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2: Our weather pattern is looking a little better for us. That is, if you're ready to drop temperatures a little bit, keep our rain chances going. The big upper level high that's been dominating is starting to track off to the west a little bit. So scattered thunderstorms likely in our region here for this evening and overnight. So we keep fingers crossed as we drop down to the upper 60s. And then as we head towards tomorrow into the weekend, still looks like we have a decent chance of staying in the 90s. From News Channel 10, I'm Doppler Dave for KXIT.

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1: 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The grace and the beauty and those beautiful white horses brought to you by Sheridan Bateman. The power and the muscle of the broken spoke Clydesdale. Ronald Burton, he'll be the man in the can making you laugh and giggle. Master of ceremonies for the last 22 years, Mr. Kelly Kinney. He's back with us. Live music from Dustin De La Garza, Jason Boland and the Stragglers, and Josh Weathers. And the food? 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
1: This hour's weather being brought to you by XIT Communications. Our weather pattern is looking a little better for us. That is, if you're ready to drop temperatures a little bit, keep our rain chances going. The big upper level high that's been dominating is starting to track off to the west a little bit. So scattered thunderstorms likely in our region here for this evening and overnight. So we keep fingers crossed as we drop down to the upper 60s. And then as we head towards tomorrow into the weekend, still looks like we have a decent chance of staying in the 90s. From News Channel 10, I'm Doppler Dave for KXIT.

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3: This is Elda Wang, and this is one of my favorite XIT rodeo and reunion memories. Mid-70s, after a heavy rain of 7 inches, firemen were called out to drain the rodeo arena and not wet it down, as they usually had to do. And XIT does not mean 10 in Texas, but was formed by Abe Blocker with his boot marked in the dirt by an XIT so that it was harder to change the brand of XIT cattle.
0: Tune in the first Saturday of every month at 8 a.m. for Dalhart Country Roads, a vintage country call and request show with me, your host, Marshall G., my horse, Broomhilda, and all my many amazing callers.
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0: KXIT's request line is open for contest and request at 244-0945. 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
1: Congratulations. 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
1: 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This is the American Hit List, and it's on again. Thanks for coming along this week as we revisit the times when the greatest hits of all time were chart toppers. 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

0: The critics are raving about Jesse Torres every weekday here on KXIT. Here's what one had to say.
1: The shock factor is jaw-dropping and unexpected for sure. I've been terrified. I've been looking over my shoulders, head on a swivel, because that's my baby.

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1: Adult Earth beings radiate emotions like fires radiate heat. 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
1: Mom! Mom! Mom! Mommy! Mommy! Mommy! Mama! 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Mommy! Mama! Mama!
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1: 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This is the American Hit List, and it's on again. Thanks for coming along this week as we revisit the times when the greatest hits of all time were chart toppers. 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

0: 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You know, those old guys at the coffee shop.
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0: The critics are raving about Jesse Torres every weekday here on KXIT. 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
1: The shock factor is jaw-dropping and unexpected for sure. I've been terrified. I've been looking over my shoulders, head on a swivel, because that's my baby.

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3: Today, I am talking about the use of omega-3 fatty acids in horses. Hello, everyone. I'm veterinarian Dr. Bob Judd with Texas Vet News on the Texas Farm Bureau Radio Network. Omega-3 fatty acids are used as supplements in many animals and humans, and today, I am talking about the use in horses. Dr. Stacy Oak indicates in the horse publication that omega-3 fatty acids can modulate the inflammatory response in tissues. Dr. Undine Christman says fish oil or algae-derived supplements containing the omega-3 fatty acids EPA and DHA have become increasingly popular for use on patients with disease of the skin, performance deficits, asthma, joint disease, and others. However, the marketing of these products in horses has outpaced the science. One study looked at a low dose and high dose of EPA and DHA for 12 weeks, and a significant increase in fatty acids in the blood was noted. Also, a decrease in omega-6 fatty acids occurred, which decreases the pro-inflammatory omega-6 concentration. EPA and DHA are reported to be precursors for compounds called oxylipins, which are anti-inflammatory mediators. The researchers looked at the potential for DHA and EPA to increase oxylipin in horses with joint disease and asthma. They divided horses into two groups and analyzed plasma, synovial fluid, and fluid from the airways in horses treated with EPA and DHA for 90 days. Results indicated that increased levels of omega-3 fatty acids were present in the joints and lungs, and the author says that arthritis and asthma potentially benefit from increasing inflammatory resolving lipids. Although this sounds promising, we have to still be concerned about the word potentially in the findings, as there is still not proof the therapy is effective. One study did report administering DHA did improve uterine involution after foaling, which helps with breeding at foal heat. I'm Dr. Bob Judd. This is the Texas Farm Bureau Radio Network.
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0: Mitch Anthony here with today's Daily Dose. If blowing up is a part of your repertoire, you may need a little help from the experts. Blowing your stack spells trouble, says Laura Borman Forgang. But it doesn't mean you have to be a doormat. Here are some tips on using your wrath to fuel positive changes. First, learn to repress yourself. When you lose it, people lose respect. Count to 100. Practice deep breathing. Go for a walk. Talk to a friend. Write it down and then throw it away or go play a sport. Do whatever, but keep your mouth shut. Second, list the constructive things you want to say to the person who angered you. Mistakes are the result of deficiently developed strengths or the absence of certain strengths in their lives. Help those people to build the strengths they lack. Help them to develop the solution rather than rubbing their nose in the problem. 3. Examine why you are angry. Maybe it was something they did or said a month ago. Maybe it's not them at all. Maybe you're mad at yourself. Finally, don't cast blame. Deal with the performance, don't attack the performer, and use a calm, neutral tone of voice. If handled correctly, anger can fuel positive changes. Just make sure when you're hot under the collar that you use one of these ire extinguishers. 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
2: Cattle feeders are cautiously optimistic about the border opening. I'm Kerry Martin with Texas Ag News and Views on the Texas Farm Bureau Radio Network. Reaction to USDA reopening the Mexican border for livestock imports has been mostly positive, but most seem to have cautious optimism about the move. Leif Leroux is chairman of the Texas Cattle Feeders Association. He says opening the Douglas, Arizona crossing makes the most sense.
3: That would be cattle coming from the state of Sonora. That particular state has been screwworm free, and it's almost two different situations would be how I would view that. And over the last several months, there has been just multiple science-based assessments have been done to ensure the crossing of Mexico cattle is safe. Extreme stringent protocols are put into place, pre-staging areas, all of the above. And I can't speak for Secretary Rollins, but I mean, there's become a comfort level to be able to start resuming very slowly and kind of have a soft open here to see how that goes.
2: Leroux says many TCFA feedlots have felt the closure with empty pens for the past year.
3: Well, if you take the TCFA member area, you've got all of Texas and cattle feeders in New Mexico and Oklahoma, and cumulatively, that population of Mexican cattle that we had on feed was about 15%. But there's some individual feed yards that they were as high as 60% of that inventory. So when you pull that inventory away, it makes it pretty difficult to be able to keep your feed yards at capacity. So it is something that we wanted to happen.
2: That's Lake Leroux, Director of Operations for Smith Cattle Company in Amarillo and Chairman of the Texas Cattle Feeders Association. The deadline to make nominations for county farm service agency committees is just days away.
4: Time is running out to nominate someone to serve on an FSA county committee. 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
5: They can nominate themselves or they can nominate someone else to be a candidate to run. 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
4: The deadline to nominate someone is August 3rd. Elections will take place in November. For the Texas Farm Bureau Radio Network, I'm Jessica Domel.
2: Don't forget, the Texas A&M Beef Cattle Short Course is next week. It's Monday through Wednesday. If you'd like to register or need more information, just go to beefcattleshortcourse.com. I'm Kerry Martin on the Texas Farm Bureau Radio Network.
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3: Proposed transmission lines and private property rights. I'm Tom Nicoletti with Focus on Agriculture for the Texas Farm Bureau Radio Network. On July 29th, in the Texas Senate Business and Commerce Committee, there was a hearing there in Austin drawing hundreds of citizens, including farmers and ranchers, addressing a proposal by the Public Utility Commission of Texas regarding various transmission lines that would be erected across the state of Texas involving 765 kilovolt electricity transmission. To talk more about this is Jay Bragg. He is Associate Director of Texas Farm Bureau Commodity and Regulatory Activities. And Jay, what is the issue here?
4: So the biggest issue is loss of property. These transmission lines will stretch across the state more than 700 miles with easements that are 200 foot wide. That will take a substantial amount of farm and ranch land, and of course, our farmers and ranchers will feel the impacts of those. Many folks aren't happy. They don't feel like their voices have been heard. They don't feel like the project has been fully vetted, and many of them even question the need for the project because its aim is to take power from Central Texas and send it to West Texas to provide reliability for the oil and gas industry. And while we certainly want to go through and support those industries, a lot of folks question why power can't be produced in West Texas and used there rather than take property across the state.
3: When you say West Texas, that would be the Permian Basin of the state. Another issue that folks are understandably concerned about are property values and the possibility of reduced property values.
4: That's a huge issue too. And when you go through and look at the desirability of having large power lines in your backyard or in your pasture, is that certainly a consideration.
3: That is Jay Bragg, Texas Farm Bureau Commodity and Regulatory Affairs Associate Director. I'm Tom Nicoletti with the Texas Farm Bureau Radio Network.
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1: This hour's weather being brought to you by High Plains Auctioneers. Well, we have some good news in the weather outlook, and that is high pressure is starting to back off to the west. That means our temperatures will be coming down after a long stretch there of triple-digit heat. We may stay in the mid to upper 90s today with a 40% chance of rain this evening. We'll drop into the mid to upper 60s overnight, and for the weekend, temperatures down further. We may hold close to 90 degrees tomorrow with scattered storms still possible. From News Channel 10, I'm Doppler Dave for KXIT.
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3: He's like fire and ice and rage, the night and the storm and the heart of the sun. He's wonderful.

blue something to kick off yet another morning show on, let's see, let me check the calendar. What day is this? Oh, it's yet another Friday. Well, that snuck up on me. Friday music for all you weekend vigilantes. Here you go. And we had some rain. We had some thunder. We had some power outages. Quite nice. Dalhart area saw up to about half an inch. Now, my house, I got about a quarter inch, but some of the rain gauges around town, in the fields close to town, almost up to half an inch. In some places, half an inch. And for the rest of Dalhart and Hartley counties, at least maybe a tenth of an inch. A little spotty in places. But that was some rain yesterday. That was quite nice. We'll look at the extended forecast.

713, 74 degrees. Bonnie Tyler, who recently passed away, left us a legacy of music to enjoy and listen to, including that song right there. So taking a look at that extended forecast, temperature-wise, again, we're going through a cool wave. Yeah, we went through a heat wave, so if we're in the mid-90s, oh, it's so refreshingly cool outside. I almost have to wear a sweater. Yeah, it makes a difference. It really does. So mid to lower 90s today and tomorrow. Then starting Sunday, Monday, Tuesday, Wednesday, and Thursday, upper 90s, maybe bumping 100. Looks like Monday they're giving us a forecast of 103, so I don't know. Doppler Dave says it's the high pressure is moving to the west. Does that mean it's going to move back to the east over us? Is that implied in what he's saying? Don't know, but we're definitely, at least through the beginning of next week, up until the watermelon feed, yeah, going to be kind of warm. You know, we always say it rains during XIT. So is this heat going to break? Going to have some good rodeo nights next week, some cool breezes, watching the rodeo. It's nothing like watching a rodeo, and off in the distance, there's clouds, and you can see lightning off in the distance, you know, and it's just, oh, it just creates such an atmosphere. And then you're like, rodeo's over, come on, quick, let's get to the dance before it starts raining. Makes for a great XIT evening, it really does. Hopefully we'll see something like that. Hopefully the rodeo will not get rained out. We don't want that to happen at all, no. But definitely we want to enjoy some good weather. Rain chances today, 30%, and a 20% chance tomorrow. A severe weather threat would be to kind of our south. Like Channing may have a chance to see some hail and strong wind gusts. Western Hartley County. But really, you're getting more down Hereford, Amarillo for any kind of severe weather. But our thunderstorm chances, Dalhart's kind of on the northern edge of the thunderstorm chances. So we have a 30% chance, but we may just be looking at, you know, rain clouds going over Hartley from here. So we'll see how that plays out. We don't know for sure. That's the fun of trying to predict the weather. Local news coming up around 7:30. Stay tuned.

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1: 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I'm Jesse Torres. 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
2: My name is Ashley Mariscal, and I am with the 806 Big Rig Roundup Truck Show coming August 15th at the Rita Blanca Coliseum. 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On Friday, we will have registrations for the poker run. 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
1: Still some time to get your tickets for the Lareda Performing Arts Theater presentation, the annual melodrama, The Girl in the Tutu or The Villain Kept Her on Her Toes. A couple of ways to get that done. Drop by the Flying Pig this week, 311 Denrock Avenue, or go online at Lareda.org. Other dates to remember, coming up this Monday, reserve seating football tickets will go on sale to current season ticket holders. That will be through Monday, August the 17th. For more information, 244-7810. Coming up tonight, it is the final Summer Jam series. We got Moondog taking the stage this evening, 7:30 to 10 p.m. at the Hillmar Amphitheater. Free event with food trucks on that date. Coffee Memorial Blood Center is currently experiencing an urgent need for O-negative blood donors. A major U.S. blood provider is now limiting type O blood distributions to hospitals it serves because of the severity of the national blood shortage. The Blood Institute has never had to ration blood to their hospital partners, and they do not want to reach that point. They are asking donors to respond now so the hospitals can continue receiving the blood they need when they need it without having to make difficult decisions about which patients receive available blood. And with that, the next blood drive for our area will be the Dog Days of Summer Blood Drive coming up this Wednesday, August the 5th, 2 p.m. to 6:30 p.m. at the Emergency Response Center, 609 Liberty Street. This is also benefiting Key Shilhorn Van Veen. Another event coming up next Sunday after XIT. It's all about Kids Day. This is dispersion of backpacks for students from pre-K through the 12th grade. Students must be present to get those backpacks. This will be at New Life Church Sunday, August the 9th, 2 to 4 p.m. In obituary news, Paul Hudson, age 56 of Dalhart, passed away Tuesday, July the 8th. Cremation arrangements are pending with Dalhart Funeral Home and Cremation Services. 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That's your look at news on the Pulse. Couple ways to get your items to us, and thank you in advance. 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

0: Ferrari has already sold out of their first ever all-electric vehicle.
1: Ooh.
0: Yeah, it really says something when people who can't afford a Ferrari can't afford gas.

0: Netflix is being sued for $105 million over the theft of a hard drive that included an unreleased World War II spy thriller starring Nicolas Cage. Now, we are lucky enough to have Nicolas Cage on Zoom with us right now to talk about this. Nicolas Cage, how are you doing?
1: I had a difficult day yesterday.
0: What was your reaction when someone told you that a streamer's Los Angeles office was the target of a theft and your entire movie was gone?
1: I don't understand.
2: How could somebody misfile something? You just put it in the right file.
0: Agreed. What do you want to say to the thief?
3: I'll rescue myself. That is a promise.
2: Am I getting through to you?
0: Well, we're sorry that that happened, and we hope that the movie turns up.
3: What do you say we cut the chit-chat?
0: Good idea. We have to get back to the music anyway. No, not from you. We have our own stuff. It's great having you on today. Nicolas Cage, everybody.

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8: 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What's up?
0: Okay, about 7 minutes to the top of the hour, 74 degrees, and boy, man, we got those good Friday vibes going on.

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1: This hour's weather being brought to you by High Plains Auctioneers. Well, we have some good news in the weather outlook, and that is high pressure is starting to back off to the west. That means our temperatures will be coming down after a long stretch there of triple-digit heat. We may stay in the mid-upper 90s today with a 40% chance of rain this evening. We'll drop into the mid-upper 60s overnight, and for the weekend, temperatures down further. We may hold close to 90 degrees tomorrow with scattered storms still possible. From News Channel 10, I'm Doppler Dave for KXIT.
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That's a condition you can't have if you're in radio. I mean, don't ever do anything that involves super glue in case you seal your lips. It's 803 and 74 degrees. You know, I was texting a family member. And I says, you know, I believe it's possible for science to bring people back from whatever state that they're in, you know, whatever medical condition they're in. I think science can bring them back. Because, you know, after all, somehow I managed to get out of bed every morning. And I got texted back, yeah, I believe in zombies. I rise as well. Very true. Some mornings are that way. Hopefully not this morning, though. It's a Friday, and hopefully the music's got you moving around and feeling good. What do we got going on here in the way of morning announcements? We've got something new come across the desk here. It's DCA's Back to School Night, and that's going to be on Monday, August the 10th. 5 to 6:45 p.m. And kids getting ready for school for the 2026-2027 school year. We're a week away from the XIT Rodeo and Reunion. And then I think it's on the 12th, right? The week after is when school starts. So it's coming fast. It's coming fast. Don't forget, today's the last day for that immunization clinic. And it's going to go through about noon. So if you haven't called the Dalhart Family Medicine Clinic if your child needs immunizations for the school year, get it done this morning if you possibly can, because that's the clinic runs today, but it's going to run until about 11:30. And then we've got some other stuff to talk about. It was mentioned in the news, but we'll highlight one more time. The final summer jam, live music, Moondog Amarillo going to be in town at the lake tonight, 7:30 p.m. And then tomorrow is the XIT Museum's branding party, street party. You have to buy a ticket to enjoy the festivities. It's a fundraiser for the museum, so you can get tickets for just the meal and drinks and hang around and enjoy the live music. Or if you've got a brand, a little bit more money on the table, and you can put your brand up on the wall to be preserved there at the XIT Museum. If you want some more details, contact the museum. And that branding party is tomorrow evening,

0: Yeah, there you go. That's a good story there about reinvention. But most people, most musicians, when they go around and reinvent themselves, it's usually to keep up with the changing times. You know, for example, how the band Heart went from the 70s classic rock sound and embraced the sound of the 80s and just kept churning out hits. Eric Clapton's reinvented himself several times to keep up with the times. But Brian Setzer, with the Brian Setzer Orchestra, he's like, he was having a rough life. And he's like, you know what, I got to do something. I got to get into something or I'm going to self-destruct. And so he decided to play guitar and thought, you know what, I'm going to go back to the heyday of rockabilly. And ushered in a rockabilly revival in the 80s with the Stray Cats. And then he's like, well, that was fun. I'm going to reinvent myself again. I'm going to go back in time further to swing bands. And he famously made the comment, somebody had asked him, you know, like, well, they named a big swing band orchestra like Benny Goodman or Bing Crosby or something like that. It's like, you know, they didn't have electric guitars in their band. And Brian Setzer famously said, if the electric guitar had been invented at that point, they would have. And I gotta agree. There's nothing wrong with a swing band and an electric guitar in it. Not at all. Mm-mm. Alrighty. Let's see here. Oh, some other stuff that's coming up. I'm getting lost in thought here. Dalhart Elks Lodge got that pool tournament tonight, tomorrow night. Sign-ups at 6 o'clock, I believe. And then the games commence. Open to all ages and skill levels. And it's going to be a lot of fun. Well, I should say open to all skill levels. It doesn't say all ages. I don't know what the age entry is on this, but yeah, registration is 6, beginning at 7 p.m. That's tonight and tomorrow night. All About Kids Day, as Jesse said in the news, is August the 9th. However, volunteers are wanted. Come Monday at the Elks Lodge, they're going to be setting up tables at 7 p.m. in preparation for putting the backpacks together with the school supplies in them. Then on Tuesday morning at about 10:30, volunteers are asked to come and help pack the backpacks with the school supplies that they're going to be handing out on August the 9th. So if you'd like to volunteer some time for All About Kids Day, that's Monday night, 7 p.m. set up, and Tuesday morning, 10:30 a.m., actually packing the backpacks. Let's see here. Anything else going on that I need to talk about? Let's see. We talked about that. Yes, we talked about that. Okay. Yeah, well, I'll tell you what. If I run across anything else, I will let you know. A couple of deadlines coming up, but we'll talk about those in a little bit.
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13: 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The answer is simple.
14: Any motion that I wanted to do, I can program it to do. Do all the talking and recording. Hit buttons. 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
0: Mm-hmm. 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Can't argue with that. Here's

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We're an open faith community in Dalhart, and we're here to offer hope, healing, and a message of love for all. Come experience what grace really means. Grace United Methodist Church, where faith meets compassion.

0: that people look at modern songs, especially with the looping. You know, you got the looping machines, and you can lay down a riff and just loop it. You lay down a bass riff, just hit loop. I mean, you can be a one-man show with a looping machine. You can lay down a bass riff, and it loops. You can lay down a chord progression, and it loops. And then you can do a little bit of lead guitar work and sing to it, you know. A lot of songs are built on maybe 4 or 8 measure loops over and over. And people think that's a modern way of doing songs. I present to you Black Dog by Led Zeppelin, where Jimmy Page did not have a looping machine. He just played the same guitar riff over and over. Seriously, it's looping. Think of the Rolling Stones. You lay down that drum beat and that bass line, and it just goes and goes and goes. And then the rest of the band kicks in, and Mick Jagger sings some weird song. Looping existed before looping machines. That's all I can tell you. This is the kind of stuff you learn by listening to my morning show. Things that I think about while I'm sitting here drinking coffee. 839, 74 degrees. More on the way.
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8: 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I think it's the grandparents' responsibility to always reach out.
7: Grandparents? We're not that old.

listen, whether it's your first time or your fifth time at my show, I'm going to treat y'all just like I treat my family. I'm going to start a group text with you in it. I'm going to start a second one without you. Then I'm going to talk about you in the wrong group text. You ever do that? Send a text about somebody, but you forget they're in that text. I sent a text to my mom, my sister, about my brother. I'm like, ugh, he's so annoying. Then my brother responds, who's annoying? Dad. We had a family reunion recently. Anybody here do family reunions? Yeah? If you've never been to a family reunion before, this is what you can expect. You play games, you eat good food, you see that one cousin you almost swiped right on. I had two cousins match on an app. They didn't know they were cousins. They match, they start talking, they're vibing, they have a lot in common. Shocker. She starts looking through all his photos. She sees that he posted a picture wearing our family reunion t-shirt. See, that's why you gotta do your research. Otherwise, you end up with a baby with six toes.

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1: 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About your text, I believe it. All right. All right.
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3: This hour's weather being brought to you by High Plains Auctioneers. Well, we have some good news in the weather outlook, and that is high pressure is starting to back off to the west. That means our temperatures will be coming down after a long stretch there of triple-digit heat. We may stay in the mid-upper 90s today with a 40% chance of rain this evening. We'll drop into the mid-upper 60s overnight, and for the weekend, temperatures down further. We may hold close to 90 degrees tomorrow with scattered storms still possible. 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
5: Tic-tac-toe. A winner. A winner.

904 and 74 degrees. Hour number three of the morning show, time for a second cup of coffee and talking sports. Deadline for the flag football for ages 4 through 4th grade at the Rawl Activity Center. That deadline is August the 12th. Games will commence late August and go through September. So make sure you sign up online, rawl.org, R-H-A-L-L.org, or in person at 802 Maple. Consider getting a membership there. Heat, 9 days, 100-degree temperatures. You got a membership to the Rawl Activity Center. You got to walk in air-conditioned comfort. Yeah. So it's worth looking into on that. Let's see. Let's take a look at some other sports going around. Do you ever watch Banana Ball? The Savannah Bananas. You ever see them? They used to be like a YouTube-only thing, and then they got picked up by ESPN, Disney+, True TV. I mean, they're everywhere now. And they used to be this one team, kind of like the Harlem Globetrotters. It was exhibition baseball. And then they formed their own opponent, the Party Animals. It would always be the Savannah Bananas versus the Party Animals. Now they have a league full of six teams. And I think we should cover the Savannah Bananas and the other teams in the Banana Ball League. Now, if you don't know what Banana Ball, I'll explain it a little bit, okay? Love that kind of stuff. Major League Baseball, Rays win over the Rangers 3-2. Yeah, Jesse's not happy about that. Yeah, and coming up, Rangers and Astros going to play each other all weekend long. We got a game at 7 p.m. tonight, 6 p.m. on Saturday, Sunday at 1 p.m. And in the WNBA, Dallas Wings going to go against the Washington Mystics tonight, 6:30 p.m. Check your local listings. And if you know what Banana Ball is, we'll talk about it here in a minute.

some good music there. Hey, a reminder, something coming up this weekend with the XIT. XIT Team Roping, Sunday, August 7th. The books open at 9 a.m., the roping at 10. For more information, contact Rory McCracken at 930-6053. And then the PRCA slacks are going to be on Wednesday, August the 5th. Most of the events at 8 o'clock in the morning, steer wrestling, team roping, tie-down roping, and ladies breakaway. And then at 6:30 p.m. on Wednesday, steer roping. Okay, so yeah, Banana Ball. It was kind of like a collegiate league that started doing exhibition games, and they changed the rules to make baseball faster, more fun, more audience interaction. And they were very savvy about using social media, streaming their games for free on YouTube. And basically what it is, it's a bunch of grown men, good baseball players, acting like dorks while playing baseball. And their viral videos, like on TikTok, just went viral. Yeah, they just got well known, picked up by networks, and now they've grown from the Savannah Bananas into a league with six teams, and they have their own playoff schedule and stuff like that. Now, some of the rules they changed: the game is only 2 hours long, so if they don't play nine innings by 2 hours, then whatever the score is, they got a special way of scoring the game. They got rules, for example, like if a batter tries to bunt, he's ejected from the game. Fly balls can be caught out by members of the audience. The audience collectively together can challenge one of the umpire's calls. They have an audience representative who can challenge a call. I mean, it's stuff like that. And we watched a game last night that streamed live on YouTube. And it's always fun. They do little skits between innings. And I think they've even come and played in Amarillo. I remember last year they played at the Amarillo baseball field, Hodgetown. So if you ever get a chance, I'd say buy a ticket. It's worth it. It's a fun 2 hours worth of baseball. So I figured we need to cover the standings for the Banana Ball League when we do the sports every morning. So I'm going to cover that right now. Savannah Bananas themselves are in third place. Texas Tailgaters have secured a playoff spot and fighting for a place in the playoffs, the Firefighters and the Indianapolis Clowns. So if the season ended today, you'd have the Tailgaters, the Loco Beach Coconuts, the Savannah Bananas, and the Party Animals advancing into the playoffs, which will take place in October. So there you go. There's your Banana Ball standings. Expect regular updates from now on. And if you can catch a game on YouTube or on one of the network channels, check them out. It's a lot of fun.

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2: 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Ronald Burton, he'll be the man in the can making you laugh and giggle. Master of ceremonies for the last 22 years, Mr. Kelly Kinney. He's back with us. 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

0: 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And we even understand you can get a little tongue-tied when you win.
1: Congratulations. What's up, my brother?
2: Hey, no, hold on. What are you two? What are you, Zap, that? What are you up to, buddy?

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1: This is Elda Wang, and this is one of my favorite XIT rodeo and reunion memories. Mid-70s, after a heavy rain of 7 inches, firemen were called out to drain the rodeo arena and not wet it down, as they usually had to do. And XIT does not mean 10 in Texas, but was formed by Abe Blocker with his boot marked in the dirt by an XIT so that it was harder to change the brand of XIT cattle.
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2: Rolling through the 9 o'clock hour in the 80s, and time now for the MSML Morning Show Moral Lesson. Remember, the next time you're afraid to share ideas, remember that someone once said in a meeting, you know what, let's make a movie that features a tornado full of sharks. Yeah, so speak up. There you go. Jesse Torres is going to be in next. And coming up tomorrow, remember, 8 o'clock in the morning, Marshall G in the studio with the monthly Dalhart Country Roads Call and Request Vintage Country Show. Call in and have some fun. Play cowboy with Marshall G and enjoy some good country music for 2 hours tomorrow morning. Until then, I'm Aaron Graves, and we'll do yet another morning show on Monday. Join me. Here are some headlines.
5: This is not headline news. The Days of Thunder sequel is in the works. Tom Cruise will play an aging race car driver who mentors a cocky rookie. It'll be called F12. This is not headline news.

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1: This hour's weather being brought to you by High Plains Auctioneers. Well, we have some good news in the weather outlook, and that is high pressure is starting to back off to the west. That means our temperatures will be coming down after a long stretch there of triple-digit heat. We may stay in the mid-upper 90s today with a 40% chance of rain this evening. We'll drop into the mid-upper 60s overnight, and for the weekend, temperatures down further. We may hold close to 90 degrees tomorrow with scattered storms still possible. From News Channel 10, I'm Doppler Dave for KXIT.
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5: How about that amazing God-given rain? I love it, boy. Came down with a vengeance. I love it, folks. Got News Authority on Monday. Special two-part series on the parade marshal, Don Bowers. We think you're going to like it.

0: 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We are the Pulse. 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
1: Well, folks, we'll see you at the top of the hour for the swap shop. Anything to buy, sell, trade, even items you want to give away, we'll allow you to call. In the meantime, something that I really get behind, and I love that our community does this, they do this twice a year, and it is called the Prayer Walk. They do this once before XIT, and then they do it again before school. So here it comes. The annual XIT Prayer Walk will take place this coming Tuesday, the 4th. They will gather at 7 p.m. at the parking lot area just west of the Coliseum, and hopefully a little cooler weather. And they're starting later because of that. They will walk the XIT grounds, pray for the upcoming celebration, participants, and our community as a whole. Prayers are life-changing, and we see God move in amazing ways since Bill Hunter started these prayer walks over 30 years ago. So all are welcome to join, and we'll talk about this again on Monday as they walk and pray. I got a number if you need more information, but that's all the information. You're going to pray. You're going to show up, be all part of the community, 7 p.m. Tuesday night, 333-0203.

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3: This hour's weather being brought to you by High Plains Auctioneers. Well, we have some good news in the weather outlook, and that is high pressure is starting to back off to the west. That means our temperatures will be coming down after a long stretch there of triple-digit heat. We may stay in the mid-upper 90s today with a 40% chance of rain this evening. We'll drop into the mid-upper 60s overnight, and for the weekend, temperatures down further. We may hold close to 90 degrees tomorrow with scattered storms still possible. From News Channel 10, I'm Doppler Dave for KXIT.
1: Thank you, Dave. No matter what you do, you just keep that rain in the forecast. Loving that. Got rain in the forecast today after 1 p.m. And then overnight tonight, pretty much like we've gotten. Currently 87 degrees here at the Valley Irrigation Big Five Pump Studios. A little trickle of wind coming out of the north, 14 miles an hour. 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Let's go. And we got a lot to talk about. We'll just kind of keep some of these into the now because coming up next week, we've just got a lot of stuff to throw your way. But let's go over to the Brick Street Community Center today on your Friday menu and final day of July. 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
1: 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And a little bit cooler, you know, thanks to the rain, thanks to, as Doppler Dave said, that dome. It's always a dome, right? The domes all over the place. Even during winter, you got a dome somewhere doing some damage. It looks like we're going to get a little bit of reprieve starting today through the weekend. And then tomorrow, If you're new to town, you want to check out how rodeo works, at least with the juniors, because there's all kinds of stuff going on. Breakaway, calf riding, double mugging, steer riding. You just head out to the rodeo arena out at the lake. You're going to see a ton of folks out there, and check it out. Get you a chair, lawn chair. Make sure you got sunscreen and find a place to enjoy the day. The rodeo will start at 9 a.m. 9 a.m. with all-around buckles for each class, boy and girl. And this is really just the start of what's going to be a great XIT week.
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1: All right, then we get into next week. Lurita Performing Arts Theater presents The Girl in the Tutu, or The Villain Kept Her on Her Toes. We call this the annual melodrama, all with a cast of characters from the Dalhart area. 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Then also on

0: 244-7810. We've been telling you about all about Kids Day, and they're going to disperse the backpacks Sunday, August the 9th at New Life Church, 2 to 4 p.m. But leading up to this, they're going to need help if you want to help out. Adults that want to help set up tables and make backpacks on Monday, 7 p.m. Just go to the Elks Lodge on Monday, 7 p.m. And then on Tuesday, students that want to help make backpacks on Tuesday, that'll be 10:30 in the morning, also at the Elks Lodge. And then all culminates on Sunday, New Life, 2 to 4 p.m. Got a number, 676-5558. 676-5558. Let them know that you're coming. If you have an organization, maybe you're the Boy Scouts, maybe you have a group of folks, and you want to bring all of your kiddos or all of your helpers, that's all you do. Call that number, 676-5558. Then, coming up Wednesday, we got a community blood drive benefiting Keys, Shielhorn, Van Veen, and I believe there's one going on right now or today. Today, a little later on, probably about, maybe 11, going on right now at the hospital. Both of these benefiting Keys, Shielhorn, Van Veen, our neighbor right here, and this will be from 2 to 6:30 p.m. on Wednesday. And as you heard in our news, O negative, urgent need for O negative blood donors.
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0: Well, that's going to wrap it up for the Swamp Shop, and we are proud on Monday to bring you a two-part segment with our parade marshal, Mr. Don Bowers. 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One of my favorites from Bob Seger, here's Night Moves.

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3: One legendary celebration. 90 years in the making. 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Buckle up for 3-9 PRCA rodeo action. Bulls, Bronx, and two specialty acts tearing up the arena all weekend long. The grace and the beauty and those beautiful white horses brought to you by Sheridan Bateman. The power and the muscle of the Broken Spoke Clydesdale. Ronald Burton, he'll be the man in the can, making you laugh and giggle. Master of ceremonies for the last 22 years, Mr. Kelly Kinney. He's back with us. Live music from Dustin De La Garza, Jason Boland and the Stragglers, and Josh Weathers. And the food, free, all weekend. 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The XIT Rodeo and Reunion, August 6th through the 8th, live in Dalhart, Texas.
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1: 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I'm Jesse Torres. 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
2: My name is Ashley Mariscal, and I am with the 806 Big Rig Roundup Truck Show coming August 15th at the Rita Blanca Coliseum. We will have live music from The Obvious Few and Bring Me the Gypsy. We will have silent auctions, bouncy houses, and a foam party for the kids. 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On Friday, we will have registrations for the poker run. You can be there by 4 o'clock to 6. 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
1: Still some time to get your tickets for the Lareda Performing Arts Theater presentation, the annual melodrama, The Girl in the Tutu or The Villain Kept Her on Her Toes. A couple of ways to get that done. Drop by the Flying Pig this week, 311 Denrock Avenue, or go online at Lareda.org. Other dates to remember, coming up this Monday, reserve seating football tickets will go on sale to current season ticket holders. That will be through Monday, August the 17th. For more information, 244-7810. Coming up tonight, it is the final Summer Jam series. We got Moondog taking the stage this evening, 7:30 to 10 p.m. at the Hillmar Amphitheater. Free event with food trucks on that date. Coffee Memorial Blood Center is currently experiencing an urgent need for O-negative blood donors. A major U.S. blood provider is now limiting type O blood distributions to hospitals it serves because of the severity of the national blood shortage. The Blood Institute has never had to ration blood to their hospital partners, and they do not want to reach that point. They are asking donors to respond now so the hospitals can continue receiving the blood they need when they need it without having to make difficult decisions about which patients receive available blood. And with that, the next blood drive for our area will be the Dog Days of Summer Blood Drive coming up this Wednesday, August the 5th, 2 p.m. to 6:30 p.m. at the Emergency Response Center, 609 Liberty Street. This is also benefiting Keys Shilhorn Van Veen. Another event coming up next Sunday after XIT. It's all about Kids Day. This is dispersion of backpacks for students from pre-K through the 12th grade. Students must be present to get those backpacks. This will be at New Life Church Sunday, August the 9th, 2 to 4 p.m. In obituary news, Paul Hudson, age 56 of Dalhart, passed away Tuesday, July the 8th. Cremation arrangements are pending with Dalhart Funeral Home and Cremation Services. Now, on behalf of all of us here at the Pulse, hearts and our prayers going out to the Hudson family. That's your look at news on the Pulse. A couple ways to get your items to us, and thank you in advance. 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This has been the News Authority.
3: Mitch Anthony here with today's Daily Dose. How often have we turned a molehill into a mountain by overreacting? Someone criticizes our work, points out an error, or wrongly accuses us. At that very moment, we choose a course of reaction that will result in either hurt feelings, deepened misunderstanding, and soured relationships, or clearing the air, improved communication, and a deeper level of trust. And it all hinges on our reaction. The common response is to stand to our defense and vent our feelings. After all, we have a right to be angry, don't we? Yet, how often has the exercise of that right to be angry brought us embarrassment and regret? We look back at our overreaction and blush. What we need to learn is the rare reaction. Our accuser comes looking for a fight, but doesn't get one. They want a tug of war, but they're the only one holding the rope. We say calmly, "Let me look into it," or "Let me think about it and get back to you," giving both ourself and our critic time to diffuse. 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
6: It looks like our heat wave pattern beginning to crumble just a little bit. High pressure is going to back off to the west. That means our heat will be easing off for the next couple of days. In fact, parts of the region staying below 100 today for the first time in a while. Even if you touch 100, we'll have you down further tomorrow. And we have a chance of scattered storms this evening. About 30% on that will drop to around 66 degrees overnight. Tomorrow, not as hot, with highs holding closer to 90. Still a chance of scattered storms. From News Channel 10, I'm Doppler Dave for KXIT.
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0: one legendary celebration. 90 years in the making. The 90th annual XIT Rodeo and Reunion, August 6th, 7th, and 8th, live in Del Hart, Texas. Buckle up for 3-9 PRCA rodeo action. Bulls, Bronx, and two specialty acts tearing up the arena all weekend long. The grace and the beauty and those beautiful white horses brought to you by Sheridan Bateman. The power and the muscle of the broken spoke Clydesdale. Ronald Burton, he'll be the man in the can making you laugh and giggle. Master of ceremonies for the last 22 years, Mr. Kelly Kinney. He's back with us. Live music from Dustin De La Garza, Jason Boland and the Stragglers, and Josh Weathers. And the food, free all weekend. 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

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Come experience what grace really means. Grace United Methodist Church, where faith meets compassion.

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2: It looks like our heat wave pattern beginning to crumble just a little bit. High pressure is going to back off to the west. That means our heat will be easing off for the next couple of days. In fact, parts of the region staying below 100 today for the first time in a while. Even if you touch 100, we'll have you down further tomorrow. And we have a chance of scattered storms this evening. A 30% on that will drop to around 66 degrees overnight. Tomorrow, not as hot, with highs holding closer to 90. Still a chance of scattered storms. From News Channel 10, I'm Doppler Dave for KXIT.
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5: And come on with that rain. Currently 88 degrees here at the Valley Irrigation Big Five Pump Studios. We are in it right now. This is our window all the way through tonight, 10 p.m. Sitting at 20-30% chance. Loving it. Let's go. All about getting through that work day. We'll do it with you. We are working too. You got it locked onto the Pulse 94.5 FM. Dosa Madonna.

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0: Yeah, that Bertha always getting in some kind of trouble. Here's Blink 182, and I miss you.

0: 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You know, those old guys at the coffee shop.
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2: It looks like our heat wave pattern beginning to crumble just a little bit. High pressure is going to back off to the west. That means our heat will be easing off for the next couple days. In fact, parts of the region staying below 100 today for the first time in a while. Even if you touch 100, we'll have you down further tomorrow. And we have a chance of scattered storms this evening. About 30% on that will drop to around 66 degrees overnight. Tomorrow, not as hot, with highs holding closer to 90. Still a chance of scattered storms. From News Channel 10, I'm Doppler Dave for KXIT.
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3: And you got to know when you've been in 105, 104, 102 temperatures for like 8 consecutive days, this temperature right now, 89 degrees, got to feel downright comfortable. 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
6: You know, I have recently become a fan of P.F. Chang's, and, you know, you could probably get Asian food, Chinese food, Japanese food, just about anywhere, but just something about this dish that they had, and you probably know better than me, because I'm not like a world eater. I stick to what I know. This is called Cantonese street noodles. I get it without the vegetables and the shrimp. That's pretty good stuff. Every now and then, you got to learn to delve outside of the realm of what you think you know. Chances are, there's a flavor out there that you've never had that your tongue is waiting to go, yes, please. Taking a look at the forecast right now. Here's our window, folks. 20% chance of showers and thunderstorms after 4 p.m. 20% chance of showers and thunderstorms before 1 a.m. I just keep an eye on the radar and just random showers popping up here and there, mostly to the south. I think that's how it's going to come again.

0: Attention golfers, it's almost that time. The 26th annual Five Rivers Cimarron Feeders Relay for Life Golf Tournament, with all proceeds going to the American Cancer Society. Tournament will be held at Pheasant Trails in Dumas Friday, August the 14th, with registration from 10:30 a.m. to noon. Lunch included in the registration, also being served from 11 a.m. to noon. Shotgun start will begin promptly at 12:30. Immediately following the golf tournament, there will be an awards dinner in the dining area. This is a four-person scramble with a cost per player $200. That includes green fees, golf cart, $20 snack bar credit at the clubhouse, and the dinner banquet. Sponsorship opportunities also available. Mulligans can also be bought on this day. For more tournament information, contact Erica at 580-308-1188. That's 580-308-1188. So dust off your clubs and come out for a great time and a great cause. It's the 26th annual Five Rivers Cimarron Feeders Relay for Life Golf Tournament, Friday, August the 14th.
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7: 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Welcome back for more hits out of the 1970s. 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
0: KXIT's request line is open for contest and request at 244-0945. 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
8: Congratulations. What's up, my brother?
9: Hey, no, hold on. What are you two? What do you have there? What do you have to do, buddy?

You know, for a long time, it took me a little while to figure out the difference between Benjamin Orr singing for the Cars, or right now, Rick Ocasek, but still loving the Cars, all the tunes, all the albums, and magic. 2:42, that's my time, ladies and gentlemen. Again, coming up tonight, Moondog taking the stage, Hillmore Amphitheater, 7:30 to 10. Tomorrow morning, Marshall G's Country Roads, 8 to 10, with all of your classic country requests. And then MG Kelly bringing you American Hit List. And we finish the Saturday with Back to the 70s. And then here comes the big XIT week. This is the place to be, the 90th annual XIT Rodeo Reunion Information Station, The Pulse.

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2: It looks like our heat wave pattern beginning to crumble just a little bit. High pressure is going to back off to the west. That means our heat will be easing off for the next couple days. In fact, parts of the region staying below 100 today for the first time in a while. Even if you touch 100, we'll have you down further tomorrow. And we have a chance of scattered storms this evening. About 30% on that will drop to around 66 degrees overnight. Tomorrow, not as hot, with highs holding closer to 90. Still a chance of scattered storms. From News Channel 10, I'm Doppler Dave for KXIT.
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0: The critics are raving about Jesse Torres every weekday here on KXIT. 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
1: The shock factor is jaw-dropping and unexpected for sure. I've been terrified. I've been looking over my shoulders, head on a swivel, because that's my baby.

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1: Adult Earth beings radiate emotions like fires radiate heat. Right now, you appear to me as a smoldering fire.

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2: But finally tracking some pretty significant improvements to our weather pattern. Rain chances have been picking up, of course, and temperatures easing off. Looks like we're going to have the next couple of days in the 90s instead of the triple numbers. And we will track showers and thunderstorms in the area tonight before we drop down to about 66 by morning. Getting into the weekend tomorrow, looks like we'll keep temperatures in the low 90s, still tracking a few evening storms. From News Channel 10, I'm Doppler Dave for KXIT.
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1: One legendary celebration. 90 years in the making. 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Ronald Burton, he'll be the man in the can making you laugh and giggle. Master of ceremonies for the last 22 years, Mr. Kelly Kinney. He's back with us. Live music from Dustin De La Garza, Jason Boland and the Stragglers, and Josh Weathers. 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

0: 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Let the voices of Dalham-Hartley County's Hospital District keep you informed and entertained on In the Know. 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Tune in and stay in the loop. Attention golfers, it's almost that time. The 26th annual Five Rivers Cimarron Feeders Relay for Life Golf Tournament, with all proceeds going to the American Cancer Society. Tournament will be held at Pheasant Trails in Dumas, Friday, August the 14th, with registration from 10:30 a.m. to noon. Lunch included in the registration, also being served from 11 a.m. to noon. Shotgun start will begin promptly at 12:30. Immediately following the golf tournament, there will be an awards dinner in the dining area. This is a four-person scramble with a cost per player $200. That includes green fees, golf cart, $20 snack bar credit at the clubhouse, and the dinner banquet. Sponsorship opportunities also available. Mulligans can also be bought on this day. For more tournament information, contact Erica at 580-308-1188. That's 580-308-1188. So dust off your clubs and come out for a great time and a great cause. It's the 26th annual Five Rivers Cimarron Feeders Relay for Life Golf Tournament, Friday, August the 14th.
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2: My name is Ashley Mariscal, and I am with the 806 Big Rig Roundup Truck Show coming August 15th at the Rita Blanca Coliseum. We will have live music from The Obvious Few and Bring Me the Gypsy. We will have silent auctions, bouncy houses, and a foam party for the kids. 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And for vendors, we are closing vendors a week before the show, which would be August 7th on Friday. We will have registrations for the poker run. You can be there by 4 o'clock to 6. We take off at 6 from the Coliseum, and this is for trucks only. For more information, you can go to our website at 806 Big Rig Roundup, odoo.com. 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
1: Still some time to get your tickets for the Lareda Performing Arts Theater presentation, the annual melodrama, The Girl in the Tutu or The Villain Kept Her on Her Toes. A couple of ways to get that done. Drop by the Flying Pig this week, 311 Denrock Avenue, or go online at lareda.org. Other dates to remember, coming up this Monday, reserve seating football tickets will go on sale to current season ticket holders. That will be through Monday, August the 17th. For more information, 244-7810. Coming up tonight, it is the final Summer Jam series. We got Moondog taking the stage this evening, 7:30 to 10 p.m. at the Hillmar Amphitheater. Free event with food trucks on that date. Coffee Memorial Blood Center is currently experiencing an urgent need for O-negative blood donors. A major U.S. blood provider is now limiting type O blood distributions to hospitals it serves because of the severity of the national blood shortage. The Blood Institute has never had to ration blood to their hospital partners, and they do not want to reach that point. They are asking donors to respond now so the hospitals can continue receiving the blood they need when they need it without having to make difficult decisions about which patients receive available blood. And with that, the next blood drive for our area will be the Dog Days of Summer Blood Drive coming up this Wednesday, August the 5th, 2 p.m. to 6:30 p.m. at the Emergency Response Center, 609 Liberty Street. This is also benefiting Key Shilhorn Van Veen. Another event coming up next Sunday after XIT. It's all about Kids Day. This is dispersion of backpacks for students from pre-K through the 12th grade. Students must be present to get those backpacks. This will be at New Life Church Sunday, August the 9th, 2 to 4 p.m. In obituary news, Paul Hudson, age 56 of Dalhart, passed away Tuesday, July the 8th. Cremation arrangements are pending with Dalhart Funeral Home and Cremation Services. On behalf of all of us here at the Pulse, hearts and our prayers going out to the Hudson family. That's your look at news on the Pulse. 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
4: Mitch Anthony here with today's Daily Dose. How often have we turned a molehill into a mountain by overreacting? Someone criticizes our work, points out an error, or wrongly accuses us. At that very moment, we choose a course of reaction that will result in either hurt feelings, deepened misunderstanding, and soured relationships, or clearing the air, improved communication, and a deeper level of trust. And it all hinges on our reaction. The common response is to stand to our defense and vent our feelings. After all, we have a right to be angry, don't we? Yet, how often has the exercise of that right to be angry brought us embarrassment and regret? We look back at our overreaction and blush. What we need to learn is the rare reaction. Our accuser comes looking for a fight, but doesn't get one. They want a tug of war, but they're the only one holding the rope. We say calmly, "Let me look into it," or "Let me think about it and get back to you," giving both ourself and our critic time to diffuse. 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
7: But finally tracking some pretty significant improvements to our weather pattern. Rain chances have been picking up, of course, and temperatures easing off. Looks like we're going to have the next couple of days in the 90s instead of the triple numbers. And we will track showers and thunderstorms in the area tonight before we drop down to about 66 by morning. Getting into the weekend tomorrow, looks like we'll keep temperatures in the low 90s, still tracking a few evening storms. From News Channel 10, I'm Doppler Dave for KXIT.
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1: This is Elda Lang, and this is one of my favorite XIT rodeo and reunion memories. Mid-70s, after a heavy rain of 7 inches, firemen were called out to drain the rodeo arena and not wet it down, as they usually had to do. And XIT does not mean 10 in Texas, but was formed by Abe Blocker with his boot marked in the dirt by an XIT so that it was harder to change the brand of XIT cattle.
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2: But finally tracking some pretty significant improvements to our weather pattern. Rain chances have been picking up, of course, and temperatures easing off. Looks like we're going to have the next couple of days in the 90s instead of the triple numbers. And we will track showers and thunderstorms in the area tonight before we drop down to about 66 by morning. Getting into the weekend tomorrow, looks like we'll keep temperatures in the low 90s, still tracking a few evening storms. From News Channel 10, I'm Doppler Dave for KXIT.
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0: Welcome to the 24/7 totally free station we call The Pulse, where everyone is invited to spend their work day, their play day, or whatever you got on your plate today day at no cost. 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

0: Inquiring minds want to know why do radio stations have morning DJs? The answer is simple.
1: Any motion that I wanted to do, I can program it to do. Do all the talking and recording. Hit buttons. 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

0: 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You know, those old guys at the coffee shop.
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1: I think it's always the grandparents' responsibility. I think it's the grandparents' responsibility to always reach out.
0: Grandparents? We're not that old.